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The night is fading, but the spirit of worship continues with Sacred Dawn. Keep it locked on Kimnet Radio, the voice of purpose. 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

You are not here by accident. God has a plan for your life, a purpose greater than you can imagine. His promises are true, and His timing is perfect. Even in challenges, He is working all things for your good. Romans chapter 8 and verse 28. So walk in faith, trust in His guidance, and know that He who began a good work in you will carry it to completion. Philippians chapter 1 and verse 6. 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

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Life has a way of testing our patience. Things don't always happen as quickly as we want, and the waiting can feel endless. 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They require persistence, discipline, and trust in the process. 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

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In a world filled with distractions, the key to growth lies in patience, resilience, and the ability to tune in to the voice that truly matters, your inner wisdom. When you embrace self-discipline, make intentional choices, and trust the journey, you gain the power to rise above challenges and create a life of meaning. So, my dear listener, stay focused, stay grounded, and remember, every step forward, no matter how small, brings you closer to the person you are meant to be.

My dear listener, here at Kimnet Radio, we believe that life is not meant to be lived in our own strength, and that's why the Holy Spirit is our greatest helper. Jesus promised in John chapter 14 and verse 26 that the Holy Spirit would teach us, guide us, and remind us of God's truth. Walking in the Spirit means developing a deep sensitivity to His voice through prayer, obedience, and Scripture. When we allow the Holy Spirit to lead, we begin to bear the fruit of the Spirit: love, joy, peace, patience, and self-control, as recorded in Galatians chapter 5, verses 22 and 23, instead of being controlled by worldly desires. He gives us wisdom in decision-making, strength to resist sin, and the power to live a victorious life. So, my dear listener, stay connected to the Holy Spirit, and you will never walk alone.

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A new day is breaking. A new opportunity is rising. 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

Paul, on his way to fulfilling his divine mission, faced shipwrecks, imprisonment, and persecution. Yet he never lost faith. He pressed on, knowing that nothing could separate him from the love and purpose of God. Romans chapter 8 and verses 38 to 39. Like Paul, you may encounter obstacles, but they are not meant to stop you. They are meant to strengthen you. 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

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Small beginnings may not look like much, but with faith, patience, and perseverance, you will grow into something mighty. Storms may come, winds may blow, but deep roots of faith will keep you standing strong. 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

No matter what you are facing today, remember that God is with you. He goes before you, He strengthens you, and He will never leave you nor forsake you. Deuteronomy chapter 31 and verse 6. Your struggles do not define you. 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

Thank you for tuning in to The Voice of Purpose, KimNet Radio. One of the greatest challenges in our faith journey is learning to trust God's timing over our own. We often have dreams, prayers, and expectations that we want to see fulfilled immediately, but God operates on a different schedule. Jeremiah chapter 29 and verse 11 reminds us that He has good plans for us, plans to prosper and not to harm us, plans to give us hope and a future. Yet, just like Abraham and Sarah, Joseph and David, we may have to go through seasons of waiting, trials, and preparation before stepping into God's promises. When we rush ahead of His plan, we risk unnecessary struggles, frustration, and even setbacks. But here's the truth. God's delays are not His denials. Waiting is not wasted time. It is a season of growth, faith building, and divine alignment. The key is to trust in His perfect timing, knowing that when the time is right, He will bring everything to pass. So instead of being anxious about when and how things will happen, let us embrace the waiting season with faith and patience. Stay in prayer, remain steadfast in His Word, and believe that God is working behind the scenes for your good. At the appointed time, His promises will come to fulfillment, and it will be worth the wait. Welcome to KimNet Radio, the voice of purpose. Today, we take time to pray for our families, our health, and God's divine protection over our lives. Wherever you are, pause for a moment, open your heart, and join us in seeking God's favor and blessings over every home and every loved one. Let us pray. Heavenly Father, we come before You today with hearts full of thanksgiving. Thank You for the gift of family, for the love and support of those around us, and for the blessings that fill our homes. Your Word reminds us that every good and perfect gift comes from You. James chapter 1 and verse 17. We ask that You continue to watch over our families, strengthen our bonds, and fill our homes with peace, joy, and love. Lord, we pray for divine health and healing. You are Jehovah Rapha, the Lord who heals. Exodus chapter 15 and verse 26. We lift up those who are sick, those struggling with pain, and those in need of strength. 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Lord, we pray for peace and unity within our families. 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Instead, fill our hearts with patience, kindness, and forgiveness. Teach us to love one another as You have loved us. John chapter 13 and verse 34. Strengthen the bond between parents and children, between husbands and wives, and among all family members. We lift up children and young people before You, Lord. Guide them, protect them, and lead them in Your ways. Proverbs chapter 22 and verse 6. Keep them safe from harm, from negative influences, and from anything that seeks to pull them away from Your truth. Let them grow in wisdom, integrity, and love. Father, we ask for Your divine protection over our homes. Watch over our coming in and going out. Psalms chapter 121 and verse 8. Let no harm come near our dwelling places. Keep us safe from accidents, disasters, and every plan of the enemy. We declare that no weapon formed against our families shall prosper. Isaiah chapter 54 and verse 17. Lord, as we step into this day, may Your presence go before us. Isaiah chapter 45 and verse 2. Order our steps
Fill our hearts with peace and give us strength for whatever lies ahead. We declare that this is the day you have made, and we will rejoice and be glad in it. Psalms chapter 118 and verse 24. We pray all this in the mighty name of Jesus Christ. Amen. May this prayer cover you and your family with God's peace, protection, and provision. 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

Paul, on his way to fulfilling his divine mission, faced shipwrecks, imprisonment, and persecution. Yet he never lost faith. He pressed on, knowing that nothing could separate him from the love and purpose of God. Romans chapter 8 and verses 38 to 39. Like Paul, you may encounter obstacles, but they are not meant to stop you. They are meant to strengthen you. Keep pressing forward, keep the faith, and trust that God is leading you towards something greater. 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

Ah, look at you, still tuned in to Kimnet Radio, the voice of purpose. That tells me one thing. You're hungry for inspiration, good vibes, and a little bit of that soul-refreshing energy. 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

Ah, look at you, still tuned in to Kimnet Radio, the voice of purpose. That tells me one thing. 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

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Psalms chapter 139 and verse 14. No challenge is too great, no obstacle too strong, because the one who is in you is greater than anything you will ever face. 1 John chapter 4 and verse 4. Keep moving forward with faith, for God is directing your steps and opening doors no one can shut.

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David was just a shepherd boy when he was anointed to be king. Before he could sit on the throne, he had to face giants, endure exile, and wait patiently for God's timing. His journey was filled with battles, but he never lost faith in the one who called him. Like David, you may be in a season of waiting or facing giants in your life. But do not be discouraged. 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

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That tells me one thing. 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

Good morning, good people. It's 11 o'clock East African time. 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

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Keep it locked. 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

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Every challenge you face is not a roadblock, but a stepping stone to something greater. 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
1: 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Keep it locked. 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

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Keep it locked right here on Kimnet Radio. 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It's a heartbeat of love, peace, and unity. 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

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From Nairobi, Kenya, to the world, we bring you inspiration, encouragement, and powerful conversations that uplift and empower. 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It's a movement, a powerful voice of peace, love, and unity. 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

You are fearfully and wonderfully made, created with a divine purpose. Psalms chapter 139 and verse 14. No challenge is too great, no obstacle too strong, because the one who is in you is greater than anything you will ever face. 1 John chapter 4 and verse 4. Keep moving forward with faith, for God is directing your steps and opening doors no one can shut. 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

Thank you for tuning in to The Voice of Purpose, Kimnet Radio. Overcoming temptation is a crucial part of our spiritual journey, and the Bible assures us in 1 Corinthians 10:13 that God always provides a way out. Temptation itself is not a sin. It is how we respond that matters. Even Jesus was tempted in the wilderness, Matthew 4, 1-11, yet he overcame by standing on God's word. To stay strong, we must develop spiritual discipline through prayer, scripture, and accountability. Surrounding ourselves with the right influences and avoiding situations that weaken our faith will help guard our hearts. The enemy seeks to distract us, but through faith, discipline, and the power of the Holy Spirit, we can overcome every temptation and walk victoriously in Christ.

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And that means you're exactly where you need to be. Whether you're here for the good vibes, the uplifting words, or just enjoying the moment, we've got something special for you. So don't touch that dial. Don't even think about it. Because the journey is just getting started. Keep it locked, stay inspired, and let the purpose flow. 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From Nairobi, Kenya, to Kingston, Jamaica, you're listening to Gospel Reggae Vibes on Kimnet Radio, the voice of purpose, where the uplifting message of the gospel meets the soul-stirring rhythm of reggae. 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

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Keep it locked on KimNet Radio, the voice of purpose. 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

Did you know that you have everything within you to overcome, to grow, and to succeed? 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

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They require persistence, discipline, and trust in the process. So, my dear listener, don't be discouraged if things aren't happening as fast as you'd like. 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

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Life doesn't always go as planned. Doors close, delays happen, and sometimes the road feels longer than expected. But here's the thing. Timing is everything. Just because something hasn't happened yet doesn't mean it won't. Every season of waiting is a season of preparation, and the best things come to those who stay patient, persistent, and ready. So, my dear listener, don't lose heart. Your breakthrough is on the way. Keep believing, keep pushing, and when the time is right, everything will fall into place. 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

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No obstacle is too big, no dream is too far, and no challenge is too strong to keep you from your destiny. 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

0: 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Keep it locked. 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

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Music has the power to heal, uplift, and strengthen us through it all. Whether you're facing a challenge, celebrating a victory, or just taking a moment to reflect, let these melodies remind you that brighter days are ahead. 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Did you know that country music has its roots in folk traditions, telling stories of real-life struggles, faith, and triumph? 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It's music that connects, inspires, and reminds us of who we are. 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

David was just a shepherd boy when he was anointed to be king. Before he could sit on the throne, he had to face giants, endure exile, and wait patiently for God's timing. His journey was filled with battles, but he never lost faith in the one who called him. Like David, you may be in a season of waiting or facing giants in your life. But do not be discouraged. God is preparing you for something greater. 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

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Yet so often we find ourselves chasing after things that leave us feeling empty. The pressure to keep up, the fear of missing out, and the weight of uncertainty can cloud our vision. 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

Well, well, you're still listening to Kimnet Radio, the voice of purpose. And that means you're exactly where you need to be. Whether you're here for the good vibes, the uplifting words, or just enjoying the moment, we've got something special for you. So don't touch that dial. Don't even think about it. Because the journey is just getting started. 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

Paul, on his way to fulfilling his divine mission, faced shipwrecks, imprisonment, and persecution. Yet he never lost faith. He pressed on, knowing that nothing could separate him from the love and purpose of God. Romans chapter 8 and verses 38 to 39. Like Paul, you may encounter obstacles, but they are not meant to stop you. 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Keep pressing forward, keep the faith, and trust that God is leading you towards something greater. 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

My dear listener, here at Kimnet Radio, we believe that life is not meant to be lived in our own strength, and that's why the Holy Spirit is our greatest helper. Jesus promised in John chapter 14 and verse 26 that the Holy Spirit would teach us, guide us, and remind us of God's truth. Walking in the Spirit means developing a deep sensitivity to His voice through prayer, obedience, and Scripture. When we allow the Holy Spirit to lead, we begin to bear the fruit of the Spirit: love, joy, peace, patience, and self-control, as recorded in Galatians chapter 5, verses 22 and 23, instead of being controlled by worldly desires. He gives us wisdom in decision-making, strength to resist sin, and the power to live a victorious life. So, my dear listener, stay connected to the Holy Spirit, and you will never walk alone. 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

Moses was called to lead, but before he could step into his purpose, he faced fear, doubt, and a wilderness season. He questioned his ability, but God reminded him that he does not call the qualified. He qualifies the called. Like Moses, you may feel unworthy or unequipped, but if God has placed a purpose in you, he will also provide the strength to fulfill it. 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

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But here's the thing. 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

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Plans to give you hope and a future. Jeremiah chapter 29 and verse 11. He is your strength in times of weakness, your guide when the path is unclear, and your peace in the midst of the storm. 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

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But here's the thing. 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

The time is now 3 o'clock in the night, East African time. 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

Joseph was given a dream, but before he could see it fulfilled, he was betrayed, enslaved, and imprisoned. 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